know, baby, there are two sides to every coin. But there's only one side that you should be enjoying. The side I have to show you with all the love you'll ever need. So come and get this fortune, satisfaction guaranteed. Let me love you the way you want to.

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2: 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And it's a world that man can eat at all. When things are big, that should be small.

Maybe I've said words that I really didn't mean. But I know, every day, when a man does wrong, I know I miss you, I know I miss you.

ordinary. Oh, you're laying me down to a dead and buried. Oh, on the edge of your knife, staying.